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0: Alright. 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
0: Okay. So your nickname is Nasefa and Saskia. Okay. 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Nah, sekarang kita kenal sama expertnya dulu nih. Hi Mr. Josh.
4: Halo.
0: Okay, it's time for you to introduce yourself, please.
4: So thanks for having me. My name's Josh, and I'm an English language mentor at English Language Mentoring Padang. So we help people to improve their English, like we offer IELTS simulation tests and IELTS preparation. Thanks for inviting me. It's good to be here again.
0: Okay, so it's your second time to on air, right?
4: Yeah, that's right.
0: Okay. Alright, teman Pro2, kita nanti bakal ada berbagai segmen, ada 4 segmen di English Corner kali ini. So, let's start from word of the day.
5: Word of the day.
0: Okay, nah kita akan bakal masuk ke word of the day hari ini. Nah, yang pertama word of the day-nya adalah spill the tea. Have you ever heard about this slang? I think slang words in English, right?
4: Mm-hmm. Mm-hmm.
0: Sudah pernah dengar sebelumnya, Nasefa?
1: Belum, Kak.
0: Oh, really? Itu Gen Z banget. Kamu Gen Z gak sih?
1: Gen Alpha.
0: Oh, I'm so sorry. Oh my god, there's a gap generation between us ternyata. Oh, berarti belum pernah dengar. Kalau Saskia?
3: Aku udah pernah dengar sih, Kak.
0: Oh, udah pernah dengar. So, what do you think? What is the meaning of spill the tea?
3: Pokoknya kayak kata-kata yang anak Gen Z banget lah sekarang tuh dipakai buat harian gitu.
0: Okay, alright. So, Mr. Josh, is that correct? Spill the tea. What is the meaning of spill the tea?
4: Yeah, so it's like to share a secret or some inside information or gossip.
0: Oh, gossip girl. Yeah. Okay, kalau penggunaannya in sentence, so how can we use spill the tea in sentences?
4: So if someone wants to ask someone for some gossip, perhaps, or some inside information, they might say, can you spill the tea about what happened yesterday?
0: All right. Can you spill the tea about what happened yesterday? Okay. Is there any other slang words or any idiom juga yang kayak gini, Mister? Maksudnya artinya sama juga, spill the tea, kayak ayo, kasih tahu dong rahasianya, gitu-gitu.
4: Yeah, so the one I'm more familiar with is spill the beans.
0: Oh, spill the beans.
4: So spill the tea is like the more modern day version of spill the beans, and it means the same thing, to tell someone a secret. So you might say, oh, don't spill the beans about the surprise party. Maybe you're planning a surprise party and you tell everyone, don't spill the beans. Don't let the birthday person know that we're planning this party for them.
0: I see. So, simply artinya jangan kasih tahu dulu deh gitu ya. 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
2: 2010.
0: Iya. 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Okay. 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
2: Kalau Gen Z itu urutannya dari
0: 1997 sampai 2009. 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Okay. From another source aku lihat itu 2010. 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
3: Pas kayak di course aku di tempat Inggris gitu kan. 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
0: Jadi kayak percakapan santai gitu ya.
3: Yeah.
0: Oh, oke. Okay. Can you talk or get yourself one step closer? Microphone ya. Oke. Okay. Nah, nice. Oke. Okay. 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
3: Hai.
0: Oke. 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Ghosting. Nah, aku tanya Nasyafa dulu. Udah pernah dengar kata ghosting sebelumnya?
2: Of course, everyone know that words.
0: Oh, yeah. What do you think? What is the meaning of ghosting? If you know.
2: If you have a boyfriend and he's ghosting you, it mean dia tuh ninggalin kamu, dia tuh ngehilang dari kamu. Nah, that's mean of ghosting.
0: Suka menghilang gitu
2: yeah,
0: ya.
2: Gitu.
0: I think it's because start with ghost. Kata dasarnya ya. Oke, okay, sebelum kita tanya Mister, kita ke Saskia. What do you think? Do you agree with Nasyafa? Ghosting itu contohnya kayak ninggalin orang yang mau dia pacarin or something like that?
3: Iya. Yeah. 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
3: Iya. Yeah.
0: Oke, okay. So Mr. Josh, is that correct?
4: Yeah, that's right. It's yeah, if someone is ghosted, it means, or if someone ghosts someone, it means they suddenly cut off contact. Yeah, so maybe they don't reply to messages or they don't pick up the phone. Yeah, so it could be a girlfriend or a boyfriend, more commonly. I think it could be a friend as well. Even.
0: Not only about relationship.
4: Yeah.
0: Right, okay. So if we put into a sentences. So how can we use that?
4: So one example could be like, I thought things were going well, but then she totally ghosted me. Yeah. So someone might say that if they're dating someone. Okay. And then, but that the person just cuts contact. They don't reply to any messages. Yeah, so they've been ghosted. It's like their girlfriend is disappeared like a ghost.
0: Ghosting. Yeah. How seberapa sering Saskia dengar kata ghosting atau menggunakan kata ghosting?
3: Kayaknya hampir tiap hari ya, Kak.
0: Hampir tiap hari.
4: Wow.
0: Ini pertanyaan besar. 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
3: Bukan. 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
0: Oh, I see, right. 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So, you guys think that ghosting is a apa ya, popular words in English?
2: Yes.
0: Jadi Gen Alpha kemungkinan akan tahu ghosting ini. Oke. Okay. Jadi ada contoh dari Nasyafa?
2: Contoh sentence-nya, Kak?
0: Iya. Yeah.
2: Oke. My boyfriend was ghosting me. Mungkin itu contoh kecilnya.
0: My boyfriend. You have a boyfriend?
2: No.
0: No, I'm just kidding. Is that correct, Mr. Josh?
4: Yeah, that's right. That's a good example.
2: Are my grammar is right?
4: Yeah, yeah. Well done. Good job.
0: Okay, from Saskia, do you have any example?
3: I think yesterday I have a boy chatting with me, but now he is ghost.
0: Oh, okay. What do you think, Mister?
4: That's a good example of when you might use the word ghosting. Yeah. So you might say, yeah, he's ghosted me.
0: He's ghosted me.
4: Not replying anymore.
0: Oh, yeah. Okay. All right, guys. Okay, let's move to the last word. Ada sus. Have you ever heard sus before? Saskia? Nasefa? S-U-S. S-U-S, berarti belum pernah ya? Oke, okay. Sus itu nanti deh kita tanya langsung sama ahlinya dah. Aja ya. Mr. Jazz, what is the definition of sus?
4: This one was new to me as well, because it's some slang, maybe Gen Z slang. It means suspicious.
0: Suspicious.
4: So, yeah, sus is short for suspicious.
0: Suspicious.
4: So if someone is being suspicious, you might say, oh, you're being well sus right now. You're being really suspicious right now.
0: Apakah itu sama dengan weird, mister? Acting weird, I think?
4: Oh, it could be. Yeah, they're similar. Yeah, they have a similar meaning. Yeah, if someone's acting weird, then that might be suspicious. Yeah.
0: Okay. Nah, setelah tahu artinya, Nasheva sama Zaskia, pernah nggak mendengar? Setelah tahu kalau ternyata ini singkatan dari suspicious. Pernah nggak dengar istilah bukan istilah ya slang word ini sebelumnya?
2: Yeah, belum. I think yes, because I like to playing game. Then game is apa ya nama gamenya, kalau nggak salah itu impostor, pokoknya ada kata-kata sus gitu.
0: Suspect. I think suspect gitu ya.
2: Oh yeah.
0: It could be suspect, mister, or suspicious only.
4: It can be either. Yeah, it can mean suspect or suspicious. Yeah, okay. So be in place of either of those words when those words would usually be used.
0: Alright, jadi udah tahu ya sekarang suspicious and sus. Dia cuma 3 huruf ternyata, S-U-S. Jujur aku juga pertama kali dengar, tapi sekarang udah tahu. Okay, so what is the example if we use in to a sentence?
4: So one example I have is someone could say things became a bit sus when there was a dubious fire on the premises. Mm. Yeah, so there's a fire and it's suspicious. Yeah, who made the fire?
0: Oh, okay.
4: So you might think, someone might say, oh, that's sus.
0: That's sus. Jadi kayak belum terjadi kebakaran dan nggak tahu ya siapa, masih penasaran, masih dicari tahu siapa orangnya, pelakunya. Mm-mm. Gitu ya, besar ya.
4: Okay,
0: teman pro 2, itu dia segmen Word of the Day. And now we are moving to English in Real Life.
5: English Corner.
0: Okay, kita pindah ke English in Real Life. Nah, hari ini tuh temanya adalah presentasi di kelas atau class presentation. 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
3: Sering kak.
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0: 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How do you start a presentation in class? 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
0: 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Nasheva tapi aku mintanya in English. Jadi kalian complete each other. How do you start presentation in class?
2: I speak with English.
0: Yes, please.
2: Oh no.
0: Nanti Saskia kita juga challenge, tapi sekarang kamu dulu deh.
2: For yesterday, when I was presentation, of course I introduced myself and introduction of other people in my group. So first you must to say hello to everyone and you give a point of view want to presentation gitu.
0: Oke, jadi pertama kenalan dulu kita siapa, terus ke anggota grup lainnya, and then the topic of your presentation. Oke, so Mr. Josh, please explain to us how can we start a presentation in class, like step by step.
4: Yeah, that's right. So if you're giving a presentation in English, the structure is the same as in Indonesian. You'd start by greeting your audience, saying, yeah, good morning or good afternoon, depending on what time of day it is. Saying your name, like, yeah, I'm Josh. And yeah, you're right. If you're presenting with some with a group, then you could introduce your group mates, your classmates in your group. And then of course say what your topic is, what you're going to present about, so your audience know what you're going to cover.
0: What is the example if we when we are going to start a presentation in class?
4: So I could just make up an example. I wonder what maybe I could present about recycling.
0: Recycling. All right.
4: So I could say, yeah, good afternoon, everyone. This afternoon, I'm going to... Oh, I forgot to introduce myself.
0: Yourself.
4: Oh, no.
0: Oh, no.
4: I'll try again.
0: Okay.
4: And this is why actually notes are useful, so that you don't forget any parts. So yeah, you could say, good afternoon, everyone. My name's Josh. And today I'm going to share about recycling and why recycling's important. Yeah, and then you might, in that opening, you might want to think of a good question or even a story you can start with to grab your audience's attention.
0: All right. It could be a quote also?
4: Yeah. It could be an inspiring quote. It could be a question like, have you ever wondered what would happen if everyone recycled everything? That's one example. I mean, or littering, that's another good example. Imagine if no one put anything in the bin. Imagine how.
0: Okay, so kalau Nasheva sama Saskia pernah gak di tengah-tengah presentasi tuh kayak audiens tuh pada buyar gitu, kayak gak pay attention to what you guys say, pernah gak ngalamin?
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0: Nice. 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
3: Kadang ada kak, tapi ya bagian belakang kelas aja sih.
0: Anak-anak belakang gitu ya. So Mr. Joss, if sometimes during the presentation ada audience yang gak pay attention sama apa yang kita bilang, how do we catch the attention again and how do we say in English?
4: Yeah, that's a great question. Mm-hmm. So, mm-hmm. Yeah, it's good to be looking in the direction of your audience so you can see if people are starting to fall asleep or yawn. I mean, one way is to make your presentation interactive. Mm-hmm. Yeah. You could start with an interesting question, like a fun fact. Mm-hmm. And you could even ask people, for example, to raise their hands or to say, have you ever had this experience? Yeah. Or something they can relate to.
0: I see.
4: But yeah, it would depend what you're presenting on as to what you say.
0: Okay, so we can grab their attention by asking a relatable question to them, right, mister?
4: Yeah. Like, I guess, for example, this is just made up, but you could ask someone, you could have a statement on the screen that says, every year 3 tons of plastic goes into the oceans. Mm-hmm. I just made that up. but you could ask your audience, do you think the real number is more or less than that? And then you could, so it's a bit like a quiz, and then you could reveal the answer. So that some audience interaction can really help people to stay engaged.
0: Okay. Nah, dicatat tuh Saskia sama Nasyafa. Itu ilmu loh barusan. All right. And to end a presentation. Gimana cara kita kalau tadi bridging atau openingnya udah, terus in the middle of presentation kalau ada yang yang ribut, yang gak perhatiin, kita juga tahu caranya. Kalau mau menutup presentasi atau minimal kayak untuk menanyakan ke audiens, ini ada pertanyaan gak gitu, itu gimana Mr. Josh?
4: Yeah, so you could make a conclusion or a closing statement. And that's really whatever the key point of your presentation is. So, for example, in conclusion, it's really important to put rubbish in the bin and not to litter so that we protect the environment for future generations and so we can enjoy it. And then, of course, another important thing is to thank your audience at the end. And yeah, and then if there is a Q&A time, then to say, does anyone have any questions?
0: Okay. Gimana? Sudah pernah dipraktekan, Nasyafa dan Saskia?
2: Of course, pernah.
0: Oh, pernah. Biasanya kalau presentasi, udah sering in English atau in Indonesia?
2: Yeah, kalau biar keren, of course in English.
0: Kalau biar keren, of course in English. So you feel more confidence.
2: I'm British because I use English.
0: You know? Which one makes you more confident, in English or in Indonesia?
2: Yeah, tentu kita harus bangga juga kayak kita orang lokal gitu. 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
2: Ya, gurunya 100% pakai bahasa Inggris, Kak.
0: 100%? 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Enjoy! Seven texts, 2 a.m. Halfway dressed, they're all saying call me up. You can't sleep, you're testing me. Bad but sweet, and I'm just trying to keep it together.

mendadak blank pas ngomong bahasa Inggris, atau takut salah grammar? 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So, it's time to hang out and speak out. 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
1: I want to be a doctor because I want to help people if even a people feeling sick.
0: Mm-hmm. Enough? Mm-hmm. That's it?
1: Yeah.
0: Okay. What do you think, Mr. Joss?
2: Yeah, that's good. Yeah, that's a really common reason people want to become a doctor, because they want to help people. Yeah, especially people who are sick.
0: Mm, so is there another way to explain our dream in the future, that I want to be a doctor because blah blah blah? Is there another expressions that can we use?
2: I guess there are a few different reasons that mm-hmm. someone might have for becoming a doctor. Mm-hmm. They might have even had, they might know a doctor who's inspired them to mm-hmm. become a doctor.
0: Okay.
2: Or it might be even so general, like, I want to become a doctor because I want to make the world a better place. Oh, yeah, to reduce suffering in the world. Yeah,
0: make it a better place. Yeah. Okay. Next, we move to Nashefa.
3: Okay, I want to be a chef because I want to make a cake for everyone, and I wanna make everyone feel happy when everyone feel my cake. Gitu.
0: Okay, enough. Mm. So you want to be a chef in the yes. future. What do you think, Mr. Josh?
2: Yeah. I really liked your reason for why you want to be a chef, because people like cake. Cake makes people happy.
0: Yeah. So,
2: yeah, if you're a good chef making delicious cakes, then you'll enjoy making people feel happy when they eat your cakes. Yeah. Yeah, very good.
0: Okay, ini beneran cita-cita dari kecil kan? Atau baru dibikin sekarang nih?
3: Dulunya mau jadi astronot.
0: Okay, kapan itu terakhir kamu pengen jadi astronot? 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
3: Iya, sekitar kelas 6 SD, terus dipatahkan oleh ekspektasi kamu tidak akan bisa menjadi astronot di Indonesia.
0: Kenapa? Lu bilang gitu, why? Yeah. Karena susah.
2: Yeah, does Indonesia have a space program? I don't know. Maybe that's the challenge.
0: I think that's the challenge. If you want to be an astronaut, I think you have to study abroad. Right, Mr. Josh?
2: Yeah, maybe. Yeah, I don't know. I think it is quite competitive to become an astronaut. But it's a fun dream to have.
0: There's nothing is impossible, right?
2: No.
0: Everything is possible. 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Sekarang kita mau pindah ke song of the day. Tapi sebelum itu kita mau dengerin lagunya dulu ya, teman-teman. Nanti aku bakal tanya sama Nashefa, sama Mr. Josh, dan juga sama Saskia tentang lagunya. Here we go.
4: Song of the day.

0: Okay, that's it. Lagu dari Olivia Dean. So easy to fall in love. So guys, what do you think about this song? Nasyafa dulu deh.
1: Yeah, that's great song.
0: Do you know what is the song about?
1: No.
0: No? From the title, you don't know what is the song about?
1: No.
0: No, okay. Saskia, what do you think about this song?
2: I think the song is good because the song have stories like someone feeling love again.
0: Oh, fall in love again. Yes. Okay. Mr. Josh, what do you think about this song?
3: Yeah, I think it's a catchy song. I imagine it might be a song that someone might make and put on their dating profile online. Mm. Yeah, to say, oh, I'd be a really good girlfriend, or well, in this case, girlfriend.
0: Yeah. Oh, okay.
3: Yeah, I don't agree with all the values of the song.
0: Why?
3: Well, to be honest, in a lot of Western pop songs, there's this idea of falling in love and sleeping together before marriage.
0: Oh, yeah. Right.
3: So that's really common. Lots of people. I think that's fine, but for me, I believe that it's best to wait till marriage to really get to know someone.
0: I agree with
3: you. And then to commit to marry someone.
0: Okay, yeah. I agree with you, Mr. Joss. All right, so the song is about falling in love with someone. Okay, now kita bakal ini kayaknya sebelum aku lanjut pertanyaannya, udah pernah dengar sebelumnya berarti?
2: Aku pernah, Kak.
0: Oh, pernah. Ini kan lagi viral banget ya di TikTok waktu itu, kira-kira tahun 2025 deh. Itu viral banget lagu ini. Kalau Saskia, Eva, Nasyafa?
1: Iya, belum pernah dengar.
0: Ini baru pertama kali?
1: Iya, yeah, first time.
0: Really?
1: Really.
0: Okay, tapi enak gak lagunya?
1: Iya, yeah, to be honest, iya.
0: Yeah. Iya, yeah. Kalau Saskia dengar ini pertama kali di mana?
2: Di TikTok terus ke Spotify.
0: Spotify, okay. So Mr. Joss, we are going to bedah lirik. Kita bakal bedah liriknya. Kayaknya bagian refnya enak nih. 'Cause I make it so easy to fall in love, so come give me a call, we'll fall into us. Nah, aku tantang Nasyafa dulu deh. Dari semua katanya, mana yang Nasyafa kayaknya paham?
1: Fall in love doang.
0: Apa tuh?
1: No, fall in love itu artinya jatuh cinta.
0: Jatuh cinta. Is that correct, Mr. Josh?
3: Yeah, that's right.
0: Okay, kalau Saskia?
2: I'm not pretty, but I fell in love again.
0: Okay, fall in love again. Ini liriknya, 'cause I make it so easy to fall in love, so come give me a call, we'll fall into us. Mana yang Kia ngerti ininya?
2: Fall in
0: love, jatuh cinta. Okay, so Mr. Joss, what is the meaning of 'cause I make it so easy to fall in love, so come give me a call, we'll fall into us?
3: So I don't know the mind of the artist who wrote this song, but like I said, I imagine this is like something someone might put on their dating profile. Uh-uh. So they're looking for a new boyfriend and they're saying, yeah, I'm so easy to fall in love with. Yeah, give me a call and we can go on a date.
0: Oh,
3: yeah.
0: Okay. So the meaning is simply to explain that the writers or the individual from this song is easy to fall in love. So you can just call and then we can go on a date, right?
3: Yeah.
0: Okay. So about, I'm the perfect mix of Saturday night and the rest of your life. Anyone with a heart would agree. Mana nih yang Nasyafa dan Saskia ngerti dari kalimat liriknya? Ada yang familiar dengan kata-katanya? Nih aku ulangin ya. I'm the perfect mix of Saturday night and the rest of your life. Anyone with a heart would agree. Mana yang kayaknya, aku sering dengar kata-kata ini. Mana?
1: Kayaknya hungry tadi deh.
0: Hungry, no hungry, would agree.
1: Oh, would agree. Oh.
0: Agree. Have you ever heard agree?
1: Agree it means if marah, Kak?
0: No, angry.
3: Oh. Angry yang marah. Agree
0: is setuju.
3: Sorry, I just translated it.
0: Yeah. Thank you, Mr. Josh. Berarti setuju, I agree with you. Kayak gitu. Pernah dengar?
1: Yeah, of course pernah.
0: Kalau Kia?
2: Sama
0: pernah dengar. Okay. Yeah. Berarti dari kata Saturday night nggak pernah dengar sebelumnya. Saturday, don't you know Saturday?
1: Oh, Saturday yang di week ya.
0: Weekend, yeah. Yesterday is Saturday, right? Okay. Today is Sunday. Okay. Nah, what is the meaning of that lyric, Mister? I'm the perfect mix of Saturday night and the rest of your life. Anyone with a heart would agree.
3: Yeah. So when I heard these lyrics, I think she's saying she's what she would describe as the perfect mix of like.
0: Night.
3: Of fun, of low commitment, but also the potential for long-term commitment.
0: Oh.
3: Yeah, so the rest of your life, that's like, yeah, choosing to spend the rest of your life with someone. But then, yeah, that phrase Saturday night, often people might think of just, going out on Saturday night, meeting one person and never seeing them again. So, so I think she's trying to communicate, she's that a combination of fun, low commitment, no pressure, but also it could turn into a kind of lifelong love.
0: Love. Okay, I got it. Okay, thank you, Mr. Josh.
3: That's my interpretation, but a lot of song lyrics are like poetry. We're kind of interpreting the lyrics.
0: Okay, yeah. I think so. Kalau dari 1/10, berapa rate-nya, Kia, lagu ini?
2: 9/10.
0: Nasyafa?
1: Yeah, 9/10 juga.
0: Oh, 9/10. Mr. Jess?
3: Oh, I would want to give 2 ratings because for me the lyrics are really important. So I would like to give 1 rating for the tune, but a different rating for the lyrics. Because like I said, I don't agree with all the values behind the lyrics. I prefer lyrics that are about, I'd give the tune a 9. Yeah.
0: Okay, alright. Tahun berdua. Ih, bentar lagi mau ending, masih ada sekitar 7 menit lagi. So guys, dari Sour Shark Man ada word of the day, ada English in Real Life and Sentence Challenge, Song of the Day, and the last part of our conversation is talk with your how do I say it, Mr. Joss. Ini aku kasih kesempatan buat Kia sama Nasyafa untuk bertanya sama Mr. Joss. Mau nanya apa aja boleh. Boleh kan, Mr. Josh?
3: Yeah.
0: Silakan, mau nanya apa?
2: Aku pengen nanya nih, Mr. Josh. Aku kan rencananya pengen jadi dokter nih, tapi aku pengennya tuh di luar negeri. 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
0: beasiswa
2: ke luar negeri gitu.
3: Oh yeah. Yeah, good question. I think one thing with improving your English is just to get lots of exposure to English. Yeah, so you like to listen to podcasts or watch movies in English. That would really help. But also to have practice, speaking English like you've been doing today is really good and important. I don't know information about all the scholarships that are available. But at English Language Mentoring Padang, that is something that we have some information on that we can help people with to help them reach their goals and to kind of, give you tips and advice for improving your English. Of course, to be a doctor, you'd also want to learn vocabulary that's used by doctors. Yeah, so medical vocabulary too.
2: Okay, thank you.
3: You could maybe watch, there are some TV programs that feature doctors, so that could be a good idea to get some medical vocabulary from watching some of those TV programs.
0: Okay, sudah terjawab, Kia?
2: Udah, Kak.
0: Okay. Nasyafa, what do you want to ask to Mr. Josh?
1: Okay, first, can I use Indonesian?
3: Yes.
1: Because I cannot say English with fluent. Okay, I wanna ask, bagaimana caranya bisa berbahasa Inggris dengan lancar? Kan Mister sendiri sudah 7 tahun di Padang dan sudah mendapatkan bahasa Indonesia yang cukup lancar gitu. Nah, jadi gimana tipsnya buat kita-kita yang basic ini, yang baru belajar bahasa Inggris, gimana caranya biar bisa lancar speaking dan grammarnya benar gitu?
3: Yeah, great question. Firstly, thank you for complimenting my Indonesian. It's really helpful when learning a language to have someone to talk with in that language. Talk with your friends who are also learning English. But also, similar to my tips earlier, the tip I mentioned earlier, to listen to lots of English. And you can try imitating what someone else says. So you could play part of a YouTube video, and then they say a phrase, and then you try saying it back, and listen back to it to check if you said it right. Repetition like that can be really helpful. And then to learn some of these phrases that you can put into conversation.
1: Terus bagaimana caranya supaya kita grammarnya benar nih, Mister?
3: Yeah, that's a really good question. There's a really good book called English Grammar in Use, which is a useful resource for practicing English grammar. But it is the case. So I would recommend a combination, of explicit grammar practice using a book that uses real English, like English Grammar in Use, but also just listening to a lot of English, because eventually your brain will learn just what sounds right. You'll get an intuition. Like when I learned Bahasa Indonesia, and I learned about the imbuhan, the affixes. Mm-hmm. To start with, I had to learn, when men goes on, when this affix is attached to this base word beginning with this letter, then it changes to this, like mengepel, for example. Pel, single syllable, it becomes mengepel. But eventually, so I learnt those rules, and I practiced, and eventually it became natural, and I got more of a sense or an intuition about what sounds right. It will be the same with English grammar too.
1: Okay, thank you so much for the information, Mister.
3: You're all welcome.
0: Right. Sudah terjawab?
1: Okay, sudah.
0: Okay, ada lagi yang mau ditanyakan? Or enough? Ada cukup? Okay. Thank you so much, guys. Thank you so much, Mr. Josh, for your time and for your knowledge that you share to us today. Gimana teman-teman, berasa ininya ketambah ilmunya?
2: Berasa banget,
0: Kak. Okay.
1: Ilmu daging banget.
0: How do you feel right now? Boleh jujur aja, gimana perasaannya setelah dapat ilmu dari Mr. Josh?
2: Seneng banget sih, Kak, karena kita udah nambah pengetahuan baru dari Mr. Josh juga kan. 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
0: daily.
2: Iya, daily.
0: Oke. 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Nah, Syafa?
1: Iya, sama. 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
0: Alright, okay, thank you, Mr. Josh.
3: Thank you very much for having me. It's great to be here.
0: Thank you. Ada yang mau disampaikan lagi, Mr. Josh? About English language mentoring?
3: Like was mentioned, it's really helpful to practice English with other people who are learning English. Whether you want to practice with a native speaker, you could join one of our programs at English Language Mentoring Padang. And I'm also a facilitator at an English club, Sunset English Club at Satu Nusantara Cafe. Okay. And that's free, you just buy one drink. And that's every Tuesday and Saturday from 5 till 7.
0: Oh, okay, it's for everyone.
3: It's for everyone. There's actually one specifically for teenagers. So if you're a teenager, then there's English Club for Teenagers too. You can find the info on the Instagram for Satu Nusantara Cafe.
0: Okay, that's interesting. Right, teman berdua. Itu dia tadi sharing kita dan juga ngobrol-ngobrolnya English Corner di hari Minggu ini. Kita akan ketemu lagi minggu depan di English Corner next week, I think at the end of the August. Kita udahin dulu ya teman berdua, udah waktunya, udah jam 5 juga. Thank you banget buat Nasheva, Mr. Josh, thank you. Saskia, thank you. Kita ketemu lagi next week, tapi mungkin kayaknya Nashafa sama Saskia atau Mr. Josh bisa ganti ini. Oke, okay, bye-bye.
1: Bye-bye.
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Word of the day, English in real life, song of the day, games, and you talk. No judgment, just good vibes. So, it's time to hang out and speak out. Catch us on English Corner setiap hari Minggu pukul 16 waktu Indonesia Barat. 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